0: ticket, please. Lord have mercy, everybody's here. 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
1: 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She's at home.

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0: And I-

imagination. 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You're moving through a land of both shadow and substance, of things and ideas. 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
1: We play clubs to 2 o'clock. Then we go from there to a house party and play daylight, 8 o'clock in the morning. As long as the people want to party. As long as the policemen want to party.